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Brian Adams in heaven, 94.7 WELK. Just rolling into the 8 o'clock hour. I'm here till midnight. Music from Phil Collins coming up. I've got George Harrison on the way. Let's say we do a little Adele and Send My Love. 94.7 WELK.

0: 25% of the Beatles right there. George Harrison, Got My Mind Set on You. 94.7 WELK. Oh, man, I got my mind set on free gas and free groceries. 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

0: 1975 from an album cleverly entitled Fleetwood Mac. That is Rhiannon, written and performed by Stevie Nicks. 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

Like hour, got Simple Minds coming up. Michael McDonald on the way. This gentleman is about to start a big tour. Niall Horan, this is Slow Hands, 94.7

0: Kenny Loggins, 94.7 WELK. You got Elkins' greatest hits. Music coming up from Madonna. I got John Cicada and some Anita Ward with Ring My Bell. Folks, we're going to be ringing the bell at local businesses. 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

0: Ah, taking you back to the disco days. 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Got Ed Sheeran lined up for you and some Genesis. Hey, don't forget Elkins Babe Ruth having their opening day on Saturday, 10 a.m. at Bluegrass Park. 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
4: Here's the Metro News AccuWeather forecast. Tonight, expect a few evening showers. Otherwise, it will be mostly cloudy with a low of 43. Tomorrow will bring considerable clouds and cooler temperatures with a passing shower or two, reaching a high of 53. Tomorrow night will be partly cloudy with a low of 40. Looking ahead to Friday, it will be partly sunny with a high of 64. Saturday is expected to be cloudy but warmer with a high of 81. For weather anytime, download the AccuWeather app. For Metro News, I'm meteorologist Jason Caterina.
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Genesis on 94.7 WERK. Barber County Fair presents professional bull riding and barrel racing. It's going on this Friday and Saturday. 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

0: Hey, it's John Ellison with WVRC Media, and I'd like to invite you out Saturday, May the 16th for opening day at the Elkins Babe Ruth Baseball Field. The 2026 season will run through July, and we would like to invite the public to come out and check out our league and the improvements. Every person involved is here for the kids who make it all possible. So join me, John Ellison, as I broadcast live from the Elkins Babe Ruth Field Saturday, May the 16th. We hope to see you there starting at 10 a.m.
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Is that a prediction? 94.7 WELK, music from The Whispers. I've got Benny Mardones coming up and Adele as we head into my final hour. 94.7 WELK.

0: Into the Night, 94.7 WELK. That's where we're headed. Yours truly till the midnight hour. I've got John Waite coming up, little Kelly Clarkson, and some Daryl Hall and John Oates as well. Hey, don't forget, Elkins Babe Ruth, opening day Saturday, 10 a.m., Bluegrass Park. Come out to support the youth and the volunteers, and check out their brand new concession stand. Looking sharp, got some good food. John Ellison will be there with a live remote broadcast on 94.7 WELK.
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0: No can do. I can't go for that. Daryl Hall, John Oates, 94.7 WELK, winding it down here on a Wednesday. I've got music from Chicago coming up, and Amy Grant is up next.
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2: Here's the Metro News AccuWeather forecast. Tonight, expect a few evening showers. Otherwise, it will be mostly cloudy with a low of 43. Tomorrow will bring considerable clouds and cooler temperatures with a passing shower or two, reaching a high of 53. Tomorrow night will be partly cloudy with a low of 40. Looking ahead to Friday, it will be partly sunny with a high of 64. Saturday is expected to be cloudy but warmer with a high of 81. For weather anytime, download the AccuWeather app. For Metro News, I'm meteorologist Jason Caterina.
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0: friends. It's been fun, but I'm done. I'm gone. I'm history. I'm a ghost. I'm out of here. Got to roll on down the highway, but the music rolls on. Don't worry. It's on for you all night long. I'm back tomorrow, starting with The Ride Home, brought to you by Smoke on the Water. So I will see you at 5. Have a great night, and I'll see you then.
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0: 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All right, well, I haven't done any research, so I have no idea if this guy is a Republican or a Democrat, but apparently San Francisco's mayor, Daniel Lurie, is pretty popular. He's only been in office for about a year, but has a whopping 75% voter approval rating.
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0: Ellison as I broadcast live from the Elkins Babe Ruth Field Saturday, May the 16th. We hope to see you there starting at 10 a.m.
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0: It's Atlantic Star, and always, well, congratulations, I guess, to Jamie Foxx. Jamie Foxx, who, by the way, is 58 years old these days, is going to be a dad again. This time, his third child, but his first one with his newest significant other, Alice Huckstep.
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2: Here's the Metro News AccuWeather forecast. Overnight will be rather cloudy with a low of 44. Thursday will bring considerable clouds and cooler temperatures with a passing shower or two, reaching a high of 52. Thursday night will be partly cloudy with a low of 38. On Friday, expect partly sunny skies and a high of 64. Saturday will be cloudy and warmer with a high of 81. For weather anytime, download the AccuWeather app. For Metro News, I'm meteorologist Jason Caterina.
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0: 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Although, I will be honest, they would have one more viewer of the Oscars if somebody other than Conan was actually hosting the show. 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
3: Hey, it's John Ellison with WVRC Media, and I'd like to invite you out Saturday, May the 16th for opening day at the Elkins Babe Ruth Baseball Field. 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

Huey Lewis in the news, and if this is it. Hey, thanks for having us tuned in tonight. You ready for some John Mayer stuff? This is the one that John calls Waiting on the World to Change.

0: is Kool & the Gang and Joanna. I don't know if you watched the most recent season of American Idol or not, but if I'm being honest, she just seems like a genuinely awesome person. Yeah, congrats to Hannah Harper. Hannah got crowned the champion of season number 24 of American Idol on Monday night.
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0: They're the Bee Gees and Night Fever. All right, well, our total eclipse of the heart singer Bonnie Tyler is still seriously ill, but luckily she is in stable condition in that hospital in Portugal. Her doctor said the other day they are still positive that she should make a full recovery.
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2: Here's the Metro News AccuWeather forecast. Overnight will be rather cloudy with a low of 44. Thursday will bring considerable clouds and cooler temperatures with a passing shower or two, reaching a high of 52. Thursday night will be partly cloudy with a low of 38. On Friday, expect partly sunny skies and a high of 64. Saturday will be cloudy and warmer with a high of 81. For weather anytime, download the AccuWeather app. For Metro News, I'm meteorologist Jason Caterina.
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0: It's Steve Winwood, and don't you know what the night can do? My name is Scott, heading up on the top of the hour. Well, I'm going to be honest, I have not seen a single Fast and Furious movie. I know, sad and pathetic, right? Well, there have been 11 of those Fast and Furious movies over the years, and now Vin Diesel announced that Peacock apparently going to be launching 4 Fast and Furious TV shows. There are no titles or premiere dates yet, but we'll let you know when we find out.
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0: Smokey Robinson and Jess is here. All right, well, I'm going to be honest. I didn't realize they were still putting this out every year. However, the 2026 Sports Illustrated swimsuit issue is on the way yet again, and it's going to feature Alex Earle, Tiffany Haddish, Hillary Duff, and Nicole Williams English.
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2: Here's the Metro News AccuWeather forecast. Overnight will be rather cloudy with a low of 44. Thursday will bring considerable clouds and cooler temperatures with a passing shower or two, reaching a high of 52. Thursday night will be partly cloudy with a low of 38. On Friday, expect partly sunny skies and a high of 64. Saturday will be cloudy and warmer with a high of 81. For weather, anytime, download the AccuWeather app. For Metro News, I'm meteorologist Jason Caterina.
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0: That's Genesis and Invisible Touch. Hey, it's Scott heading up on the top of the hour. Well, I think critic is an understatement when you talk about movie critic Rex Reed. Well, Rex passed away the other day. He died at the age of 87.
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0: George Benson and Lady Love Me One More Time. All right, well, soccer in the United States certainly pays if you're good. Yeah, Lionel Messi, did you know his guaranteed income this season with his team, Inter Miami? $28.3 million. Oh my goodness, and that does not include any of the endorsement deals he has throughout the year.
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0: is Rocket Man from Elton John. All right, well, if you're a fan of that show Reacher on Prime Video, they announced there is indeed going to be a season number 5, even before season number 4 is out yet. Yeah, season 4 not even due out until sometime later this year.
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2: Here's the Metro News AccuWeather forecast. Overnight will be rather cloudy with a low of 44. Thursday will bring considerable clouds and cooler temperatures with a passing shower or two, reaching a high of 52. Thursday night will be partly cloudy with a low of 38. On Friday, expect partly sunny skies and a high of 64. Saturday will be cloudy and warmer with a high of 81. For weather anytime, download the AccuWeather app. For Metro News, I'm meteorologist Jason Caterina.
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2: Here's the Metro News AccuWeather forecast. Overnight will be rather cloudy with a low of 44. Thursday will bring considerable clouds and cooler temperatures with a passing shower or two, reaching a high of 52. Thursday night will be partly cloudy with a low of 38. On Friday, expect partly sunny skies and a high of 64. Saturday will be cloudy and warmer with a high of 81. For weather anytime, download the AccuWeather app. For Metro News, I'm meteorologist Jason Caterina.
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0: Aaron Neville, and Everybody Plays the Fool. Heading up on the top of the hour. Well, oh my goodness, this is ridiculous, right? Did you hear that Eileen Wang, the mayor of Arcadia, California, got charged with acting as an illegal foreign agent for China the other day? Yikes.
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0: Elton John and Tiny Dancer on 94.7 WELK. Well, courtesy of Bird's House of Donuts at 224 Davis Avenue, where you're going to find 34 different flavors of donuts as you fire up your Thursday. We've got the Bird's House of Donuts morning show on the way. That'll be back on for our listening fun starting at the top of the hour, 6 o'clock.
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2: Here's the Metro News AccuWeather forecast. Overnight will be rather cloudy with a low of 44. Thursday will bring considerable clouds and cooler temperatures with a passing shower or two, reaching a high of 52. Thursday night will be partly cloudy with a low of 38. On Friday, expect partly sunny skies and a high of 64. Saturday will be cloudy and warmer with a high of 81. For weather, anytime, download the AccuWeather app. For Metro News, I'm meteorologist Jason Caterina.
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1: Here's the Metro News AccuWeather forecast. Today, expect mostly cloudy skies with cooler temperatures and a chance of a passing shower or two, reaching a high of 52. Tonight will bring partly cloudy conditions with a low of 38. Tomorrow, anticipate partly sunny weather and a high of 64. By Saturday, it will be cloudy and warmer with a high of 81. Sunday, we'll see a mix of clouds and sun along with a few showers and a possible thunderstorm. Temperatures will be warm, nearing the record high of 87 last seen in 2017 with a high of 84. For weather anytime, download the AccuWeather app. For Metro News, I'm meteorologist Joe Lundberg.
2: It's the Bird's House of Donuts morning show on 94.7 WELK. 34 different flavors of donuts and lunch, too. 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

0: Elkins' greatest hits. Good morning. Good morning, Johnny, checking in on a Thursday. It's the 14th day of May, and we do hope it's found you well. So a little bit cool out there this morning as we start out, but looks like it's going to be a pretty decent day, regardless what Mother Nature decides to throw at us. Temperature's not going to be too bad. I'm going to be out broadcasting live this Saturday. It's opening day. Elkins' Babe Ruth invites you out to the Bluegrass Park. Come out and support our youth and volunteers. See what all's been going on, what all's happened. We've got a brand new concession stand, and we're going to be there broadcasting live as the season starts. So we invite you to come out. The event starts at 10. I'll be on the air around 9 o'clock broadcasting live. We're about 10 minutes away from news and a look at your forecast, and we'll get back into it in just moments. I got Simply Red coming up. We've got some Sting in the mix and Blondie, and that's all next right here on the Bird's House of Donuts morning show.
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0: 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Mr. Corey Hart on a classic yacht and rock Thursday morning. Johnny checking in. It is the Bird's House of Donuts morning show. And coming up tomorrow and Saturday night, we have got two jam-packed evenings of entertainment. The Barber County Fair presents professional bull riding and barrel racing. That's happening Friday and Saturday. Gates open at 4. Now, the kids' events will start at 6:30, and the main event starts at 7:30. So be sure and check it out. It's happening Friday and Saturday night at the Barber County Fairgrounds. All right, we're going to be talking about the great gas and grocery giveaway. We've got some stuff happening, and we're going to tell you all about that coming up next. But first, we've got to take a look and see what's happening around this great state we call home. Metro News is coming up next, followed by your forecast, and we'll get back into it in moments here on the Bird's House of Donuts morning show. Sting, Blondie, and some Frankie Valli. That's all next on 94.7 FM, top of the morning.
1: With the Metro News Minute, I'm Chris Lawrence. An accused cop killer testifies in his own defense in Mingo County.
2: Timothy Kennedy, the man accused of killing State Police Sergeant Corey Maynard, took the stand Wednesday in Mingo County Circuit Court. He is facing multiple charges, including murder. Kennedy allegedly shot and killed Maynard while he was responding to a previous shooting that same day. Kennedy testified that drugs like meth gave him bizarre hallucinations. His defense attorneys don't deny the shooting. However, they say that Kennedy lacked the required intent for first-degree murder because of his substance abuse issues. If he's convicted of murder, he could face life in prison without the possibility of parole. Testimony is expected to continue this morning.
1: That is Morgan Pemberton. U.S. Marshals have arrested a man in Monongahela County wanted for murder in neighboring Ohio. 50-year-old Robert Ross was wanted by the Alliance Ohio Police Department for the shooting death of his wife either Tuesday or Wednesday, and he was caught Wednesday afternoon traveling I-68 in Monongahela County without incident. With a Metro News Minute.
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0: partly sunny weather and a high of 64. By Saturday, it will be cloudy and warmer with a high of 81. Sunday, we'll see a mix of clouds and sun along with a few showers and a possible thunderstorm. Temperatures will be warm, nearing the record high of 87, last seen in 2017 with a high of 84. For weather anytime, download the AccuWeather app. For Metro News, I'm meteorologist Joe Lundberg.
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0: Elkin's greatest hits. It's Blondie, it's classic yacht rock, and Thursday it is, the Bird's House of Donuts morning show rolls on, and did you know that the Great Gas and Grocery Giveaway is coming to a location near you? 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

0: candidates that we were supporting, the candidates that the Democrats were supporting, won.
1: He believes that will continue in the November race. One man is dead and a second injured after a collision on U.S. Route 50 in Wood County. Deputies say a pickup truck pulled into the path of an oncoming semi at the Progress Ridge Road intersection just after noon Wednesday. The driver of the pickup, Thomas Johnson, who was from nearby, was killed. A passenger, Jeremiah Johnson, was injured and is in the hospital. In Kanawha County, two people died in a crash in the community of Loudendale. A pickup truck traveling the winding Kanawha State Forest Road may have been going too fast. The driver lost control. The truck flipped over and landed upside down in a creek. 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
1: The State Public Service Commission has reached a deal with Appalachian Power Company that will clear the way for a small rate hike next month. Power bills would rise on average about $5 a month to cope with inflation. However, the agreement means that the company cannot ask for a much more substantial base rate increase for yet another year. They were planning to seek that later this year. It's graduation weekend at WVU. 4,500 to be graduated this weekend. From the Metro News Anchor Desk, I'm Chris Lawrence.
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5: Here's the Metro News AccuWeather forecast. Today, expect mostly cloudy skies with cooler temperatures and a chance of a passing shower or two, reaching a high of 52. Tonight will bring partly cloudy conditions with a low of 38. Tomorrow, anticipate partly sunny weather and a high of 64. By Saturday, it will be cloudy and warmer with a high of 81. Sunday, we'll see a mix of clouds and sun along with a few showers and a possible thunderstorm. Temperatures will be warm, nearing the record high of 87 last seen in 2017 with a high of 84. For weather anytime, download the AccuWeather app. For Metro News, I'm meteorologist Joe Lundberg.
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It's Open Arms. 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And yes, it is the Bird's House of Donuts morning show into and through the 7 o'clock hour. I've got the Pointer Sisters coming up, REO Speedwagon, and we'll check in with news at the bottom of the hour. Here's Adele, and it's Water Under the Bridge. Yes, good Thursday morning. It's almost the weekend, and it's Elkins' greatest hits.

0: 94.7 FM. It just doesn't get any better than that. REO Speedwagon. And if anybody's ever seen that band live, man, those guys was off the chart. I don't know, something about the sound that just seemed to set them over the top. But top of the morning, working our way through the 7 o'clock hour, just about ready to check in and see what's happening at the news desk. Get y'all squared away on what's happening around the world this morning. We got a forecast coming up as well. And the Bird's House of Donuts morning show rolls on. Stop by and see the crew. 224 Davis Avenue, 34 flavors of deliciousness, breakfast sandwiches, items for lunch. It's all happening at 224 Davis Avenue. Be sure and stop by their Facebook and give them a like and give them a follow. So, all right, we're going to bounce out of the way, take a quick break. Before I do, don't forget, we're out broadcasting live this week in Bluegrass Park. It's opening day. Elkins Babe Ruth invites you to come out and see what's happening. Support our youth and our volunteers and see all the improvements that's been made. 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The event starts at 10. I'll be on the air broadcasting live at 9, and we hope to see your smiling face out and about this weekend at Bluegrass Park for opening day. Elkins Babe Ruth wants to see you. So, yeah, we hope that happens. All right, we got to bounce. We're back in moments with more on 94.7 FM.
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0: rock and roll. No yacht rock there. That's a man called Clapton, and it's Wonderful Tonight. A song that it's never failed. It puts people on the dance floor. It is just one of those tunes. So, yeah. Top of the morning, it is the Bird's House of Donuts morning show. Coming up Friday and Saturday night, man. Two evenings of jam-packed entertainment. Barber County Fair presents professional bull riding and barrel racing. Now, the gates open at 4 Friday and Saturday. Kids events start at 6:30 both days, and the main event starts at 7:30. So, we hope to see you out and about at the Barber County Fairgrounds Friday and Saturday night for professional bull riding and barrel racing. So, all right, we got to bounce out of the way, take a break. It's news time. Let's see what's happening around the great state. We'll follow that up with a forecast and get back into it. Christopher Cross coming up. I've got the Doobie Brothers and let's see here, Elton John. Oh, Sir Elton John. That kind of stumbled me. I always want to put Sir in front of that. It's the magic of music. It's a Thursday. It's almost the weekend, and it's 94.7 FM on your radio dial. Top of the morning.
1: With the Metro News Minute, I'm Chris Lawrence. Chairs of both the Republican and Democratic parties in West Virginia feel pretty good after Tuesday's primary. Josh Holstein heads up the Republicans and says the work to mend fences and bind wounds is already underway.
2: I think it's my responsibility as party chair to bring folks together. I spent a lot of last night and most of today trying to already begin that conversation and talk to folks on both sides of the battle.
1: Democratic Party Chairman Mike Pushkin says turnout for Democrats was impressive in an election where the turnout was low. He points to the ouster of two very conservative members of the Supreme Court as evidence of their voting power.
3: Democrats overperformed. The Democrats came out last night, and the results are in the races that everybody was voting in those judicial races, are the candidates that we were supporting, the candidates that the Democrats were supporting won.
1: And he believes that will continue in the November race. With a Metro News Minute, I'm Chris Lawrence.

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1: Here's the Metro News AccuWeather forecast. Today, expect mostly cloudy skies with cooler temperatures and a chance of a passing shower or two, reaching a high of 52. Tonight will bring partly cloudy conditions with a low of 38. Tomorrow, anticipate partly sunny weather and a high of 64. By Saturday, it will be cloudy and warmer with a high of 81. Sunday, we'll see a mix of clouds and sun along with a few showers and a possible thunderstorm. Temperatures will be warm, nearing the record high of 87 last seen in 2017 with a high of 84. For weather anytime, download the AccuWeather app. For Metro News, I'm meteorologist Joe Lundberg.
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0: Elkins' greatest hits, 94.7. That's a band by the name of Christopher Cross and Never Be the Same. Top of the morning, coming up on top of the 8 o'clock air. We've got a look at Metro News coming up, plus a forecast, and we'll get you into, we're about halfway through this morning here on the Bird's House of Donuts morning show, and I want to invite you to come out this Saturday. We are going to be on site. WVRC Media will be broadcasting live at the Bluegrass Park. It's Elkins Babe Ruth opening day. We invite you to come out and support our youth, support the volunteers, see all the improvements that have been made. And we're excited to be a part of this. We'll be there at 9. The event starts at 10, and we hope to see you out and about Saturday at the Elkins Bluegrass Park. So, all right, let's see. I got to bounce, man. We've got all kinds of music to throw out there. I've got Elton John to get us back into it. I see the Motels and some Peter Frampton. I even got some Billy Joel. Now, that's a variety at its best, just like donuts. 34 flavors of variety, breakfast sandwiches, and award-winning pepperoni rolls. That's all happening at 224 Davis Avenue in beautiful downtown Elkins. Stop by and see our friends at Bird's House of Donuts.
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1: West Virginia Metro News, I'm Chris Lawrence. A man wanted for the murder of his wife in Stark County, Ohio, has been arrested near Morgantown.
2: U.S. Marshals say 50-year-old Robert Andrew Ross was arrested during a traffic stop on I-68 at about 4 in the afternoon. Ross is accused of shooting his wife Tuesday or Wednesday of this week in Alliance, Ohio, and then fleeing the scene. Local and state law enforcement assisted with the arrest. Ross will appear in Mon County before being extradited back to Ohio. I'm Mike Nolting for WVMetroNews.com.
1: A man on trial for the killing of a state trooper in Mingo County testified he didn't recall much about the incident. Timothy Kennedy of Mate 1 testified in his own defense in Mingo County Circuit Court Wednesday.
3: You remember standing over top of his body?
4: I remember picking the gun up, yes.
3: Okay, so you don't remember standing over top of his body, asking him where his pistol was and telling him God wasn't going to save him. You don't remember any of that?
4: No, I do.
3: That's hard to explain away. You couldn't make up a good excuse for that, could you?
4: No.
1: That audio from court courtesy of WOWK-TV. Kennedy claims he was high on meth and hallucinating at the time, not realizing he was dealing with law enforcement and believed he was acting in self-defense. The testimony will continue today. A Swedish engineering company and Alpha Metallurgical Resources will team up for a manufacturing investment in West Virginia. Governor Patrick Morrissey announcing the $25 million facility operated by Sandvik. The facility

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0: A long life of service has ended. Federal Judge John Copenhaver died Tuesday at the age of 100. He served on the bench for 50 years. Former U.S. Marshal, now Homeland Security Secretary Mike Bayless, remembered him.
3: In trial, I can remember being in his courtroom. He listened to every single word, and he always had solid questions to ask about it. He was really attentive in what was going on there and had a lot of questions.
0: Judge Copenhaver was appointed to the federal bench by President Ford in 1976. From the Metro News Anchor Desk, I'm Chris Lawrence.
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5: Here's the Metro News AccuWeather forecast. Today, expect mostly cloudy skies with cooler temperatures and a chance of a passing shower or two, reaching a high of 52. Tonight will bring partly cloudy conditions with a low of 38. Tomorrow, anticipate partly sunny weather and a high of 64. By Saturday, it will be cloudy and warmer with a high of 81. Sunday, we'll see a mix of clouds and sun along with a few showers and a possible thunderstorm. Temperatures will be warm, nearing the record high of 87, last seen in 2017 with a high of 84. For weather anytime, download the AccuWeather app. For Metro News, I'm meteorologist Joe Lundberg.
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Elkins' greatest hits. That's an artist by the name of Mr. Michael Jackson, rest his soul, and the music that he brought to the world was incredible, man. 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We hope to see you Friday and Saturday night, Barber County Fairgrounds, professional bull riding and barrel racing. Right now, we're dancing with a stranger on the Birdshouse of Donuts morning show.

0: Elkin's greatest hits, it's Air Supply, classic yacht rock at its best as we work our way through the 8 o'clock hour. Top of the morning, the great gas and grocery giveaway is coming to a location near you. That's right. 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That's 636-1300. The great gas and grocery giveaway coming to a location near you soon. All right, we're back in moments. We got to head to the news desk. We're about 10 minutes away from that. We'll get you an updated forecast. I have got, let's see, Bonnie Tyler coming up. I've got some Brian McKnight, and I'll throw some Bee Gees in there as well, just because we can. It's all next on the Bird's House of Donuts morning show.
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It's Foreigner, it's classic, and a Thursday it is, the 14th day of May, and the days are getting quite long. Now, we're about at 8:25 for sunset. Longest day of the year, first day of summer, somewhere around June 20th, June 21st. Sunset will be at 8:50 p.m., so that means last light's almost 9:30. So some lengthy days of summer are upon us, and yes, we have several things happening. I'm going to be out Saturday broadcasting live for Elkins Babe Ruth opening day at Bluegrass Park. We invite you to come out, support our youth, and see what all's happening. The event starts at 10. I'll be on the air starting about 9 o'clock. Barber County Fair presenting professional bull riding and barrel racing Friday and Saturday night. 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Kids events start at 6:30, and the event starts at 7:30. So make sure you check it out. That's all happening at the Barber County Fairgrounds. And we'll be talking about the great gas and grocery giveaway coming up next right here on the Bird's House of Donuts Morning Show. 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

0: 94.7. And it's Peaches and Herb and Reunited here on the Bird's House of Donuts morning show. We're just about ready to put the ribbon on things. Got a little ways to go, but news and sports coming up at the top of the hour, followed by Talk Line. I'm back at noon with the lunch hour. Now, Melissa's off today and tomorrow, and she will be back coming up on Monday. And we've got Roger Taylor tonight on the ride home. So and then he's in for his evening shift from 7 to midnight playing all your favorites. So the great gas and grocery giveaway coming to a location near you. Now, what's happening each week, we're going to be going live from a local business, giving away $100 in gas, $100 in groceries, and one Treasure on the Mountains ticket. 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That's 636-1300. The great gas and grocery giveaway coming to a location near you soon. Hang tight. We're back to put the ribbon on things next and, get you into Talk Line. 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
2: Here's the Metro News AccuWeather forecast. Today, expect mostly cloudy skies with cooler temperatures and a chance of a passing shower or two, reaching a high of 52. Tonight will bring partly cloudy conditions with a low of 38. Tomorrow, anticipate partly sunny weather and a high of 64. By Saturday, it will be cloudy and warmer with a high of 81. Sunday, we'll see a mix of clouds and sun along with a few showers and a possible thunderstorm. Temperatures will be warm, nearing the record high of 87, last seen in 2017 with a high of 84. For weather anytime, download the AccuWeather app. For Metro News, I'm meteorologist Joe Lundberg.
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0: House of Donuts Morning Show. We'll do it all again tomorrow, 6 to 10 o'clock, making sure you know what's happening at 224 Davis Avenue, a staple of this community. You'll find 34 flavors of deliciousness fried up fresh each morning. Not only that, breakfast sandwiches, items for lunch, award-winning pepperoni rolls, some of the best chili ever, simmered for hours in a cast iron skillet. The only way. That's the Bird's Way. So be sure and check it out. 224 Davis Avenue. Give them a like and follow on Facebook. And yes, we'll do it all again tomorrow. Now, we're going to be out broadcasting live on Saturday. Make sure you stop by and see us. Bluegrass Park, Elkins Babe Ruth opening day. The event starts at 10, and we hope to see you. Man, all kinds of stuff happening. We've got Barber County Fair. They're having professional bull riding and barrel racing Friday and Saturday night. And the gates open at 4, and the main event starts at 7:30. Kids event starts at 6:30. So that's Friday and Saturday night. And listen up, we've got the great gas and grocery giveaway coming to a location near you soon. And that's what I love about live and local radio, being able to do so many cool things. So guys, have a super fantastic Thursday. Get out there, share the love, rejoice, be exceedingly glad. And whatever you do, love somebody. Until next time, have a great day. And thanks for waking up with us on the Bird's House of Donuts Morning Show.
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1: West Virginia Metro News, I'm Jeff Jenkins. Being on the bench for parts of six decades is a record that'll be difficult to match. U.S. District Judge John Copenhaver of Charleston died this week at the age of 100. And he was still hearing cases, even though he went on senior status about 8 years ago. Former U.S. Marshal and current state Homeland Security Chief Michael Bayless says Copenhaver was a thorough jurist.
2: In trial, I can remember being in his courtroom, and he listened to every single word, and he always had solid questions to ask about it. He was really attentive in what was going on there and had a lot of questions.
1: Copenhaver was named to the federal bench during the administration of former President Gerald Ford. A man wanted for the murder of his wife in Stark County, Ohio, in custody after being arrested near Morgantown.
3: U.S. Marshals say 50-year-old...

0: Robert Andrew Ross was arrested during a traffic stop on I-68 at about 4 in the afternoon. Ross is accused of shooting his wife Tuesday or Wednesday of this week in Alliance, Ohio, and then fleeing the scene. Local and state law enforcement assisted with the arrest. Ross will appear in Mon County before being extradited back to Ohio. I'm Mike Nolting for WVMetroNews.com.
1: Murder trial of Mingo County resident Timothy Kennedy winding down, charged with the first-degree murder in the June 2023 shooting death of State Police Sergeant Corey Maynard. Kennedy took the stand in his own defense on Wednesday, telling the jury he doesn't remember what happened because he was high on meth. 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For 40 years, the voice of West Virginia.
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1: Several down ballot races in Tuesday's election raising some eyebrows, including political newcomer Julie Knight upsetting Montague County Commissioner Jeff Arnett in the Democratic primary commission race. Knight says her campaign struck a chord.
5: What I was hearing a lot was that there was just a desperate need for the people to be seen and to be cared for in Mon County. That was the reason why I ran, and it was echoed by the community.
1: Knight will face Republican Ron Lytle in the November general election. From the Metro News Anchor Desk, I'm Jeff Jenkins.
6: Metro News Sports. Good morning. I'm Daniel Woods. The West Virginia baseball team opens its final regular season series tonight, one game behind Kansas in the Big 12 Conference standings, with three games against TCU coming up over the next 3 days. Despite the opportunities to potentially win the conference, head coach Steve Saban says they're still focused on getting things done on the field.
7: Every week there is some scenario in what you're playing for, right? So whether that's a top 25 in a ranking or to be seated in this or seated in that or whatever you're doing. So I don't think we get caught up. We've just been through this a lot over the last decade.
6: Ian Corn scheduled to start on the mound for the Mountaineers tonight. The University of Charleston baseball team is in action today in the first round of the NCAA tournament. Golden Eagles winning the Mountain East Conference tournament despite finishing the regular season with a losing record. Head coach Dean Peterson says they've turned a corner at the plate.
8: This is the best we've swung the bat in over the last few weeks this season. So a lot of that's continuity, right? It's getting a consistent lineup out there that can just trust that, hey, I'm going to be out there in the lineup again today. I'm going to be out there in the lineup again tomorrow.
6: Charleston takes on Seton Hill in the opening round of the NCAA tournament this morning. High school softball postseason rolls on. The high school baseball postseason is just a few days away. Regional tournament brackets for high school baseball are available now at WVMetroNews.com. 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
6: The defending state champions in Class Quad A softball are going back to the state tournament. Cabell Midland punching its ticket with a 7-6 walk-off winner against Hurricane. Number 9 hitter Carly Sammons delivered the winner. And head coach Herman Beckett says it just seemed to be her night.
12: Carly's hit the ball. I think she had 3 hits tonight. Hit the ball hard.

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0: A couple of million could go a long way. The Lotto America jackpots start at $2 million and grow until someone takes it home. Drawings happen every Monday, Wednesday, and Saturday. 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Coming up, Hoppy joins us. 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
3: West Virginia Metro News. I'm Chris Lawrence. A murder investigation underway in Hampshire County today after a shooting in the Slanesville community. Deputies and state police responded, finding a man dead of multiple gunshot wounds. A search of the nearby woods involved multiple law enforcement agencies and tracking dogs. The suspect was eventually taken into custody without incident and faces a murder charge. Authorities have not released the name of the victim or the suspect, and an investigation into what triggered the incident is ongoing. A man wanted for killing his wife in neighboring Ohio has been arrested near Morgantown.
4: U.S. Marshals say 50-year-old Robert Andrew Ross was arrested during a traffic stop on I-68 at about 4 in the afternoon. Ross is accused of shooting his wife Tuesday or Wednesday of this week in Alliance, Ohio, and then fleeing the scene. Local and state law enforcement assisted with the arrest. Ross will appear in Mon County before being extradited back to Ohio. I'm Mike Nolting for WVMetroNews.com.
3: Alpha Metallurgical Resources and Swedish engineering firm have announced plans to produce mining material here in West Virginia. The partnership between Alpha and a company called Sandvik was unveiled Wednesday by Governor Patrick Morrissey, a $25 million investment that Morrissey said will create 120 new jobs, but no announcement on where their manufacturing facility will locate, although the governor did note it'll be 100,000 square feet. 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For 40 years, the voice of West Virginia.
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3: There's an announcement set for this afternoon to unveil the Hope Pathways Utilities and Energy Program at a school in Logan County. Governor Patrick Morrissey will be on hand at the Ralph R. Willis Career and Technical Center in Stallings for that news conference at 1:30. Hope Gas runs the program, a mission to give students experience and workforce that may lead to a career in West Virginia. It's open to high school juniors and seniors. Willis facility is the second site in the state to host the program. From the Metro News Anchor Desk, I'm Chris Lawrence.
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4: There's an announcement set for this afternoon to unveil the Hope Pathways Utilities and Energy Program at a school in Logan County. Governor Patrick Morrissey will be on hand at the Ralph R. Willis Career and Technical Center in Stallings for that news conference at 1:30. Hope Gas runs the program, a mission to give students experience and workforce that may lead to a career in West Virginia. It's open to high school juniors and seniors. Willis facility is the second site in the state to host the program. From the Metro News Anchor Desk, I'm Chris Lawrence.

0: 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Dave, I enjoyed the interview with Tom Takubo. He seems like a very reasonable guy, and I think the Chris Pritt team tranny mailer against Takubo was the most reprehensible kind of mudslinging. However, don't be surprised if Takubo uses similar mudslinging against his Democrat opponent when we get closer to November. I would be surprised. I would be very surprised if that happened. Dave, I'm curious if Republicans will open up the Republican ballot in future elections to independents. Well, that issue is not settled. And there was actually money that came in from political action committees late for state executive party races because that issue is not settled. It was about 50-50. It was about 50-50 when the Republican Party dealt with this earlier this year. All right, TJ's back tomorrow. Steam release at 11:33. Steyerwalt joins us tomorrow. Please give Dave Allen and Amanda Barron your full and undivided attention on many of these same Metro News radio stations. Talk to you tomorrow.
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3: And good Thursday afternoon, Johnny checking in. 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Yes, bring your appetite and let Duke Steakhouse take care of all your dining needs. Open Tuesday through Saturday. We'll get you a rundown of the hours of operation and make sure you know what's happening with our friends at Duke's. Right now, let's kick things off. We got Leanne Rimes to start us out, Michael Jackson, Pink, and some George Michael all coming at you. Welcome to this Thursday's edition of the Duke Steakhouse Lunch Hour.

Elkins' greatest hits. Mr. Michael Jackson, rocking with you. Johnny checking in on a Thursday's edition of the Duke Steakhouse Lunch Hour. D Candy Gang will fire up the grill this afternoon about 4 p.m. And if you're craving the ultimate steakhouse experience, we'll stop by 1777 Harrison Avenue. Come hungry, leave happy, and make every meal a celebration with our friends at Duke's. Right now it's Pink and Sober on the Lunch Hour. I don't want to.

0: Thanks to George Michael and Just One More Try. Elkins' Greatest Hits. Good Thursday afternoon. It is the Duke Steakhouse Lunch Hour. We do this each and every day, making sure you know what's happening out at 1777 Harrison Avenue. 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

0: 94.7. Daryl Hall and John Oates and One-on-One. It is the Duke Steakhouse Lunch Hour, playing all your favorite classic yacht rock and talking about steaks cooked to perfection. Duke Steakhouse was established in 1946 by Freeman and Jeannie McDaniels. They named it after their son Duke, who now resides in Petersburg. It's at his sixth location at 1777 Harrison Avenue, and DK Golden is the third owner, and she's had it for almost a decade. 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Duke's Steakhouse. That's where steak is king, and you are treated royally. 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
4: Here's the Metro News AccuWeather forecast. Today, expect mostly cloudy skies with cooler temperatures and a chance of a passing shower or two, reaching a high of 52. Tonight will bring partly cloudy conditions with a low of 38. Tomorrow, anticipate partly sunny weather and a high of 64. By Saturday, it will be cloudy and warmer with a high of 81. Sunday, we'll see a mix of clouds and sun along with a few showers and a possible thunderstorm. Temperatures will be warm, nearing the record high of 87, last seen in 2017 with a high of 84. For weather anytime, download the AccuWeather app. For Metro News, I'm meteorologist Joe Lundberg.
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It's the BGs. Get ready to wrap it up here on the Duke Steakhouse Lunch Hour. 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

We'll do it all again tomorrow, 12 to 1 o'clock. My name is John Ellison, and I'm beyond blessed to talk about all the deliciousness. Man, I'm telling you, T-bones, fillets, buttery crab legs, sides and salads, top it off with some of those famous fresh-cut French fries, and you got it made in the shade with our friends at Duke Steakhouse. So be sure to check it out, 4 p.m. this afternoon. Come hungry, leave happy, and make every meal a celebration. Right now, a band that needs no introduction, but I'll do it anyway just because I can. It's the Eagles, and man, I got a really good friend of mine locally here, a musician that can wear this out on guitar, and I love those memories when they pop up on your feet. So Greg Thompson, what a musician. And I tell you what, there's so many talented people here, and just blessed to know so many of you by first name. If we don't know you, we want to know you. So anytime you see us out and about, make sure you give us a yell. All right, enjoy this classic tune as we wrap it up here on the Duke Steakhouse Lunch Hour. Have a great Thursday.

0: Patrick Swayze, She's Like the Wind. It's Ashley Ryan with you. My coworker does this game where he will tell a story and you have to guess if it is a ghost story, like a real ghost story, or if it's the plot of a movie. And he told another one of our coworkers the plot of Ghost and passed it off as if it was his own ghost story. And our coworker 100% bought it, thinking that he had just the saddest life as he told her this ghost story. So when I hear Patrick Swayze, I think of that moment and I laugh.
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4: Here's the Metro News AccuWeather forecast. Today, expect mostly cloudy skies with cooler temperatures and a chance of a passing shower or two, reaching a high of 52. Tonight will bring partly cloudy conditions with a low of 38. Tomorrow, anticipate partly sunny weather and a high of 64. By Saturday, it will be cloudy and warmer with a high of 81. Sunday, we'll see a mix of clouds and sun along with a few showers and a possible thunderstorm. Temperatures will be warm, nearing the record high of 87, last seen in 2017 with a high of 84. For weather anytime, download the AccuWeather app. For Metro News, I'm meteorologist Joe Lundberg.
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Stevie Wonder, part-time lover, Ashley Ryan with you. Yes, we're a week away from the Memorial Day holiday travel period beginning next Thursday. AAA says, yep, 45 million Americans are going to be heading out more than 50 miles away from home. Busiest travel times will be Thursday and Friday afternoon, as well as Monday afternoon.

0: Sade with Smooth Operator. Well, three classic live concert films are seeing a 1080p high-def digital video release for the first time. Coming in June, you'll have Eurythmics' Sweet Dreams, the video album remastered that was shot at London's Heaven Club in, I don't know actually when that was filmed. Also, Stevie Nicks Live at Red Rocks remastered that was shot in 1986. And Jefferson Starship, the definitive concert remastered from a 1983 Vancouver concert that includes a mix of Jefferson Airplane and Jefferson Starship hits. Which would you rather want be on, the airplane or the starship?
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0: Cooler temperatures and a chance of a passing shower or two, reaching a high of 52. Tonight will bring partly cloudy conditions with a low of 38. Tomorrow anticipate partly sunny weather and a high of 64. By Saturday it will be cloudy and warmer with a high of 81. Sunday we'll see a mix of clouds and sun along with a few showers and a possible thunderstorm. Temperatures will be warm, nearing the record high of 87 last seen in 2017 with a high of 84. For weather anytime, download the AccuWeather app. For Metro News, I'm meteorologist Joe Lundberg.
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0: We are family from Sister Sledge. New research reveals a colorful way to ease pain. Duke University scientists found that people with chronic pain who wore green-tinted glasses cut back on painkiller use and were 4 times more likely to say that anxiety related to their pain had improved. Michael Bublé coming up, also Stephanie Mills.
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1: Here's the Metro News AccuWeather forecast. Today, expect mostly cloudy skies with cooler temperatures and a chance of a passing shower or two, reaching a high of 52. Tonight will bring partly cloudy conditions with a low of 38. Tomorrow, anticipate partly sunny weather and a high of 64. By Saturday, it will be cloudy and warmer with a high of 81. Sunday, we'll see a mix of clouds and sun along with a few showers and a possible thunderstorm. Temperatures will be warm, nearing the record high of 87, last seen in 2017 with a high of 84. For weather anytime, download the AccuWeather app. For Metro News, I'm meteorologist Joe Lundberg.
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3: With this Metro News Minute, I'm Jeff Jenkins. An industrial accident today in Logan County when a worker got trapped in a sand hopper at an asphalt plant in Whitman. Logan County Ambulance Chief of Operations Ray Bryant says this was a dangerous rescue.
4: There was a lot of loose material around this individual, so we had to shore all that up to keep it from caving in on the patient as well as the rescuers.
3: Now, Brian says he got the man out safely. The sand was up to his waist. He was taken to a hospital as a precaution. Some Logan County high school students getting the opportunity to join the Hope Gas Pathway program. It was rolled out today at the county's Career and Technical Center. Governor Patrick Morrissey, Hope Gas CEO Morgan O'Brien were among those on hand for today's announcement that will open up a program to train high school students so they can possibly get jobs with Hope Gas or other industries. Counselors providing services at both Princeton and Bluefield High Schools today in Mercer County following a crash this morning that claimed the lives of two students. With this Metro News Minute, I'm Jeff Jenkins.
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6: Here's the Metro News AccuWeather forecast. Today, expect mostly cloudy skies with cooler temperatures and a chance of a passing shower or two, reaching a high of 52. Tonight will bring partly cloudy conditions with a low of 38. Tomorrow, anticipate partly sunny weather and a high of 64. By Saturday, it will be cloudy and warmer with a high of 81. Sunday, we'll see a mix of clouds and sun along with a few showers and a possible thunderstorm. Temperatures will be warm, nearing the record high of 87, last seen in 2017 with a high of 84. For weather anytime, download the AccuWeather app. For Metro News, I'm meteorologist Joe Lundberg.
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0: Hey, it's John Ellison with WVRC Media, and I'd like to invite you out Saturday, May the 16th for opening day at the Elkins Babe Ruth Baseball Field. The 2026 season will run through July, and we would like to invite the public to come out and check out our league and the improvements. Every person involved is here for the kids who make it all possible. So join me, John Ellison, as I broadcast live from the Elkins Babe Ruth Field Saturday, May the 16th. We hope to see you there starting at 10 a.m.
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0: Burnt with Shake You Down. We all know that in a lot of wedding ceremonies, the question comes up, does anyone know why this couple should not be married? How many times does someone actually try to interrupt the wedding? Believe it or not, 14% of married women report that someone tried to stop their wedding mid-ceremony. Backstreet Boys on the way, also Ambrosia.
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5: 38. Tomorrow, expect partly sunny skies with a high of 64. Tomorrow night will be cloudy with a low of 41. Saturday will be cloudy and warmer, reaching a high of 79. Sunday will bring a mix of clouds and sun, along with a couple of showers and a thunderstorm. It will be warm, with temperatures approaching the record high of 87 last seen in 2017, reaching a high of 84. For weather, anytime, download the AccuWeather app. For Metro News, I'm meteorologist Jason Caterina.
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0: Thanks for joining me today. I'm Tim McLaughlin. The morning rush inside the house might be more frustrating than the one on the way to work. According to a survey, the most stressful time of day is 8:15 in the morning. 51% of those polled said they often feel overwhelmed after getting out of bed. The prospect of the working day ahead, running to leave the house on time, and oversleeping are the most common early morning challenges. Getting kids ready for school, looking for lost keys, and figuring out what to wear, common anxieties for a lot of people, too.
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0: 7 WELK Elkins, a WVRC media station. We're proud to live here too. You've been working hard all day, and now it's time to go home. 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
1: The ride is underway. Good afternoon. Roger Taylor checking in, filling in for Miss Melissa once again. And I'll be back here tomorrow. She'll be back on Monday. Don't you worry. We got things rolling here. Please remain seated. Keep

0: 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I just want you to know our love I'll always treasure. So please, just don't let me go.
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Toto in Africa on 94.7 WELK. You are on the ride home, brought to you by Smoke on the Water. I've got Journey coming up. Michael McDonald on the way. And Sarah Bareilles right now.

0: Michael McDonald, what a voice. Sweet Freedom on 94.7 WELK. Elkins' greatest hits. And the home of the ride home. And that's what you're on right now. 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And if you prefer baked steak, well, they do that on Sundays as well. It's Smoke on the Water, Allegheny Highway, just east of Elkins.
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0: Linda Ronstadt, Aaron Neville. He's the one with the high voice. 94.7 WELK, kind of rounding out another ride home from Smoke on the Water. 304-636-9669 is the number you can call. Allegheny Highway, just east of Elkins. Their spring hours, Wednesday through Sunday, they open at 11 a.m. So whether you want to go for lunch or dinner, they got you covered. 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
1: West Virginia Metro News, I'm Morgan Pemberton. Following a storm with strong winds in Preston County, businesses around the Reidsville area are working to return to normal business operations. Hovater Zoo owner Brian Hovater describes the storm that caused damage to trees, trailers, and fences.
2: We walked around the corner. There was a rotation because it was sucking debris straight into the air right in front of me and my son, 400 or 500 feet in the air. By then, it had already clipped all the trees coming through the zoo, knocked several trees down.
1: Hovater said his son and himself saw the storm around 3 p.m. Wednesday, saying it looked like a funnel cloud. He said luckily no animals were hurt during the storm. Logan County students joining the Hope Gas Pathways program today. The students, along with Governor Patrick Morrissey, Hope Gas officials announced the new energy workforce training program at the Ralph R. Willis Career and Technical Center in Stallings. The program is open for high school juniors and seniors and provides them with the technical skills required for careers with Hope Gas and related sectors. Logan High School student Jackson Diamond.
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1: U.S. Senator Shelley Moore Capito shared her view on the most recent primary election. She says it's time to move on, but what happened was bad.
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1: Capito shared those thoughts during her weekly briefing with West Virginia reporters today. 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From the Metro News Anchor Desk, I'm Morgan Pemberton.
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4: Here's the Metro News AccuWeather forecast. Tonight will be partly cloudy with a low of 38. Tomorrow, expect partly sunny skies with a high of 64. Tomorrow night will be cloudy with a low of 41. Saturday will be cloudy and warmer, reaching a high of 79. Sunday will bring a mix of clouds and sun, along with a couple of showers and a thunderstorm. It will be warm, with temperatures approaching the record high of 87, last seen in 2017, reaching a high of 84. For weather, anytime, download the AccuWeather app. For Metro News, I'm meteorologist Jason Caterina.
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9: Hi, everyone, and good evening. We welcome you into a Thursday edition of the CityNet Statewide Sportsline. Brad and Greg with you this evening, and we have got a packed show for you coming up. We've got a lot of different things to jump into, and in fact, we are so packed, we're going to jump right in. I'm not even saying hi to Coach Hunter. We'll get to that here in a minute. We're going to head straight across town to Kendrick Family Ballpark, where our guy Kyle Wiggs is standing by. He's getting ready to call the game for ESPN Plus as TCU and West Virginia begin the regular season finale, series-wise, with Game 1 coming up here in just a few minutes. So we're lucky enough to grab Kyle for just a couple of minutes, and we head over to him now. Kyle, good evening. Welcome in.
10: Thanks, guys. Good evening to you.
9: All right, set the conditions for us. It's been a rainy, gloomy, windy day here in Morgantown. What's it like over at the park right now?
10: Well, it is chilly, but the rain clouds have moved out. It's still overcast, but the rain clouds have moved out, so it looks like we're going to be dry tonight, but it is chilly in the 50s. You know, the folks that came from Texas, when they came out to take the field to warm up and take infield and take batting practice, looked like they were in Alaska. They had the hooded sweatshirts and the gloves, and they were all bundled up. So it's going to be chilly, but again, no rain, it appears, at least to get this game started. We do have some breaking news. I got to get this in, guys.
9: Go.
10: Talking with TCU head coach Kirk Sarlos prior to the game, during BP, his top hitter, Sawyer Strohsnyder, who was the preseason player of the year in the Big 12 and one of the top freshman hitters in the country last year, he's out, not just tonight, but for the entire weekend.
9: Ooh.
10: So that's a huge development. And the coach mentioning to us that Strohsnyder was injured during a workout yesterday, and it's they fear it's a high ankle sprain. So

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Roger Taylor checking back in. Be with you until the midnight hour. Got Gloria Estefan coming up. Phil Collins. Right now it's Keith Urban on 94.7 WELK.

0: Phil Collins with Marilyn Martin, 94.7 WELK. Oh, I am lining them up and knocking them down. Matthew Wilder on the way. You too coming up. And music from the Four Seasons. Yours truly till the midnight hour. Keeping you company. And don't forget, Babe Ruth on Saturday. It's their opening day at Bluegrass Park. What's better than opening day of baseball? Come on out, support your youth and the volunteers, and check out the brand new concession stand while you're there. John Ellison will be on hand. Say hi to John. He'll be doing a live remote broadcast, probably from around 9 till noon, on 94.7 WELK. We'll see you at opening day.
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0: Four Seasons. Oh, what a night. December 1963. Yes, I was 4 years old. Had no worries back then. Kelly Clarkson coming up. Music from the Pointer Sisters on the way. 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
4: Here's the Metro News AccuWeather forecast. Tonight will be partly cloudy with a low of 38. Tomorrow, expect partly sunny skies with a high of 64. Tomorrow night will be cloudy with a low of 41. Saturday will be cloudy and warmer, reaching a high of 79. Sunday will bring a mix of clouds and sun, along with a couple of showers and a thunderstorm. It will be warm, with temperatures approaching the record high of 87 last seen in 2017, reaching a high of 84. For weather, anytime, download the AccuWeather app. For Metro News, I'm meteorologist Jason Caterina.
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0: It's the Pointer Sisters, Slow Hand, 94.7 WELK, Elkin's greatest hits, cruising through the 7 o'clock hour. Got REO Speedwagon coming up, Chris Rea, and music from Wilson Phillips. 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
5: Hey, it's John Ellison with WVRC Media, and I'd like to invite you out Saturday, May the 16th, for opening day at the Elkins Babe Ruth Baseball Field. 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